0: 5 miles an hour while temperatures reach highs in the upper 90s. There's an air quality alert in effect through Wednesday. As smoke becomes more dense, it can aggravate heart and lung diseases, so please take precautions as you may need. 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
1: I'm Dan Tessman, and here's what's happening from ElkhornMediaGroup.com. Both the Hagen and Paradise fires grew yesterday. The Paradise in the Mill Creek watershed grew by just under 260 acres. Southern Area Incident Command Team 3 says the growth poses no threat to the public, natural resources, and infrastructure. The Hagen fire increased by over 290 acres, which also caused no threat. Today, crews are performing mop-up and strategic firing operations on both fires. Fire activity is predicted to be moderate today. All evacuation orders were lifted Saturday evening as crews contained a fast-moving 5,000-acre wildfire near Casey and Ayer Roads in Walla Walla County. High winds and dry conditions fueled the rapid spread, requiring assistance from numerous regional fire districts, a Tri-City strike team, aerial crews, and local farmers. The cause remains under investigation. The Pendleton School District office has a new look. Superintendent Michelle Jensen says she wants the district to be more centered on schools and students instead of administrative duties.
2: Rather than keeping our school improvement dollars in a separate bucket, we have blended the funds together to be able to expand our support for teaching and learning.
1: As a result, the district has added coordinators for elementary and secondary teaching and learning, as well as a coordinator of student services. For the third time, the Hermiston City Council will consider forming a local improvement district for East Jenny Avenue. The council meets tonight at 7. Also on the agenda is a request to annex less than an acre of land on South First Street. At the end of the meeting, the council will meet in an executive session to evaluate the performance of City Manager Byron Smith. They are expected to reconvene to consider changes to the city's contract with Smith. For more, including all of today's top stories, plus get breaking news updates, follow My Columbia Basin on Facebook.
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4: Here's your Wild Horse Resort and Casino weather update. Tonight you'll see patchy smoke with mostly clear skies, while winds average around 5 to 7 miles an hour and temperatures settle into the low 60s. Tomorrow you'll see continued patchy smoke with winds averaging around 5 miles an hour while temperatures reach highs in the upper 90s. There's an air quality alert in effect through Wednesday. As smoke becomes more dense, it can aggravate heart and lung diseases, so please take precautions as you may need. 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
3: 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Score two West Grandstand seats for the rodeo Wednesday, September 16th. 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We're also throwing in two passes to the Pendleton Roundup and Happy Canyon Hall of Fame Museum. 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
1: Here's your Wild Horse Resort and Casino weather update. Tonight you'll see patchy smoke with mostly clear skies, while winds average around 5 to 7 miles an hour and temperatures settle into the low 60s. Tomorrow you'll see continued patchy smoke with winds averaging around 5 miles an hour while temperatures reach highs in the upper 90s. There's an air quality alert in effect through Wednesday. As smoke becomes more dense, it can aggravate heart and lung diseases, so please take precautions as you may need. Download the Elkhorn mobile app at elkhornmediagroup.com.
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0: 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Score two West Grandstand seats for the rodeo Wednesday, September 16th. 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We're also throwing in two passes to the Pendleton Roundup and Happy Canyon Hall of Fame Museum. 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
1: 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I look forward to seeing you in Heppner August 27th through the 30th.
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1: Here's your Wild Horse Resort and Casino weather update. Tonight you'll see patchy smoke with mostly clear skies, while winds average around 5 to 7 miles an hour and temperatures settle into the low 60s. Tomorrow you'll see continued patchy smoke with winds averaging around 5 miles an hour while temperatures reach highs in the upper 90s. There's an air quality alert in effect through Wednesday. As smoke becomes more dense, it can aggravate heart and lung diseases, so please take precautions as you may need. 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

the old man's face. 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
1: Here's your Wild Horse Resort and Casino weather update. Tonight you'll see patchy smoke with mostly clear skies, while winds average around 5 to 7 miles an hour and temperatures settle into the low 60s. Tomorrow you'll see continued patchy smoke with winds averaging around 5 miles an hour while temperatures reach highs in the upper 90s. There's an air quality alert in effect through Wednesday. As smoke becomes more dense, it can aggravate heart and lung diseases, so please take precautions as you may need. 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
1: Here's your Wild Horse Resort and Casino weather update. Tonight you'll see patchy smoke with mostly clear skies, while winds average around 5 to 7 miles an hour and temperatures settle into the low 60s. Tomorrow you'll see continued patchy smoke with winds averaging around 5 miles an hour while temperatures reach highs in the upper 90s. There's an air quality alert in effect through Wednesday. As smoke becomes more dense, it can aggravate heart and lung diseases, so please take precautions as you may need. 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
0: 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Score two West Grandstand seats for the rodeo Wednesday, September 16th. 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We're also throwing in two passes to the Pendleton Roundup and Happy Canyon Hall of Fame Museum. 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
2: Here's your Wild Horse Resort and Casino weather update. Tonight you'll see patchy smoke with mostly clear skies, while winds average around 5 to 7 miles an hour and temperatures settle into the low 60s. Tomorrow you'll see continued patchy smoke with winds averaging around 5 miles an hour while temperatures reach highs in the upper 90s. There's an air quality alert in effect through Wednesday. As smoke becomes more dense, it can aggravate heart and lung diseases, so please take precautions as you may need. Download the Elkhorn mobile app at elkhornmediagroup.com.
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0: 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We're also throwing in two passes to the Pendleton Roundup and Happy Canyon Hall of Fame Museum. 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

0: Hey, thank you so much, man, for coming out here and doing this with me. Appreciate it.
1: Well, just make sure the check isn't postdated like last time.
0: I know it. At your age, it's not easy to do anything, so thank you. It means a lot.
1: It doesn't mean that much to me. Okay.
0: Thanks for taking me on tour that one time.
1: Well, I just need someone to carry my amp upstairs.
0: I guess it was a tour. You didn't really let me get on stage, but I carried all the gear.
1: I just said that.
0: Good life experience. So, thank you.
1: You're more than welcome. We should do it again. Not really.
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0: everybody. I'm Butch Thurman with a Rodeo Sports Update. Today on the program, we've got the results from the Gooding Rodeo, Gooding, Idaho.
1: The rodeo arena is where legends are made. And for every rodeo fan, Wrangler is the true blue legend that's worn. Because like ropers, bronc riders, and roaring crowds, Wrangler is a Western original. That name on the patch is a badge of honor and authenticity. And just as rodeo is at the heart of the cowboy lifestyle, Wrangler offers styles cowboys and cowgirls wear proudly. Because hey, if you're gonna ride, ride with a legend. Wrangler. Long live cowboys.
0: All right, let's go to Gooding, Idaho, and the winner's circle. All-around cowboy honors Haven Medjid. He earns money in tie-down roping and in the team roping. Leighton Berry in the bareback riding. He turns in 91 points. Summit Pro Rodeo's game trail. Steer wrestling belongs to Eli Lord, a new arena record at 3.1 seconds. Caleb Driggers and Junior Negeda are back, 4.1 seconds. Ben Anderson tops the field in bronc riding. He scores 88 points. Summit Pro Rodeo's Cowboy Fool. Tie down roping goes to the world champion Riley Webb, 7.5 seconds. Macy Young, your winner for the women in breakaway roping, 2.1 seconds. Now to the barrel racing, and once again, it is Carly Otero.
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0: Rodeo announcer Garrett Uregan with the call on the Cowboy Channel. And in bull riding, it's Hudson Bolton, 90 big points. Summit Pro Rodeo's Howdy Rowdy. The Gooding Rodeo, Gooding, Idaho. I'm Butch Thurman. 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
1: I'm Griffin Beach, and here's the latest news this morning from ElkhornMediaGroup.com. Oregon Trail Electric Cooperative union linemen went on strike yesterday, accusing the cooperative of unfair labor practices as contract negotiations were ongoing. OTEC said they do have a contingency plan in place with outage response as a first priority. They said their offices will maintain normal hours, but non-emergency work may take longer. Walla Walla County Commissioners approved securing federal funds to replace the deteriorating Five Mile Bridge. County Public Works Engineer Joel Dickerson.
2: This project also has completed the right-of-way phase and also has the plan specs and estimate ready to go. So we are kind of just in time to finish our part and get it over to the state at the end of this month.
1: Construction on the $5.5 million project is scheduled to begin in May of next year. Evacuations are in effect for two fires burning north of Sumter. The McCauley Fire and North Pole Fire were both reported on Saturday, with the McCauley Fire already around 4,000 acres. As of this morning, the town of Sumter is under a level 1 be ready evacuation notice, with level 2s and 3s to the north of it. The U.S. Department of Agriculture has announced a new program to strengthen school meal programs nationwide. The $70 million in funding is meant to invest in school kitchen infrastructure so schools can better prepare whole fresh foods from scratch instead of relying on prepackaged meals. It also includes grants and reimbursements for schools to purchase food from local agriculture producers. And a 22-year-old Walla Walla man was arrested yesterday morning after flipping his car onto railroad tracks while fleeing police. Officers in College Place called off a suspected DUI pursuit on a Hyundai driven by Junior Salas for safety reasons before Salas crashed into an electrical box and landed on the tracks. More news on the My Columbia Basin Facebook.
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1: Here's your Wild Horse Resort and Casino weather. Temperatures this morning are around 60, and right now we've got light winds and mostly clear skies. It is going to be sunny for much of today, but with patchy smoke. We'll have a high this afternoon in Pendleton of 95, Hermiston 96, and Walla Walla 97. Tonight, still clear and calm conditions. Overnight lows around 60. Check weather anytime at ElkhornMediaGroup.com, and make sure you've got the Elkhorn mobile app to get breaking news alerts.
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1: I'm Griffin Beach, and here's the latest news at this hour from ElkhornMediaGroup.com. Firefighters have been working on mop-up operations and putting out hot spots on the Hagen and Paradise fires as of their last report yesterday. Officials are expecting only moderate fire growth and using heavy equipment to build lines on the Hagen fire, while on the Paradise fire, they're working on strategic firing operations to protect infrastructure. Officials did brief the Walla Walla City Council on the Paradise fire last night, telling the council it's near 8,000 acres. There is no containment level on it. Crews are fighting the fire from ground and the air while being careful to protect the Mill Creek watershed. Meanwhile, an air quality alert does remain in effect for the smoke today in Umatilla and Walla Walla counties. Air quality monitors this morning showing moderate levels. More mosquito pools have tested positive for West Nile virus in Union County. So far, all of the infected pools in the county where the disease has been found are along Catherine Creek in Union near flood-irrigated land. Most cases of West Nile in humans are mild, but in rare cases can cause severe infections and inflammation of the brain. School begins next Monday for students in the Morrow County School District. Superintendent Matt Combs says a big change for parents this year will be the district's switch to the PowerSchool software.
2: We are using a new student information system. We had to switch because of some ODE guidance and requirements with the Department of Education.
1: Also new for students at Windy River and Irrigan Elementary Schools will be security upgrades to the entryways. And the College Place City Council has their meeting tonight at 6, where they will officially appoint Robert McAndrews as the new city administrator. Read more about these stories and get more of today's top headlines by following My Columbia Basin on Facebook.
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1: Here's your Wild Horse Resort and Casino weather. Temperatures this morning are around 60, and right now we've got light winds and mostly clear skies. It is going to be sunny for much of today, but with patchy smoke. We'll have a high this afternoon in Pendleton of 95, Hermiston 96, and Walla Walla 97. Tonight, still clear and calm conditions. Overnight lows around 60. Check weather anytime at ElkhornMediaGroup.com, and make sure you've got the Elkhorn mobile app to get breaking news alerts.
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0: 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We're also throwing in 2 passes to the Pendleton Roundup and Happy Canyon Hall of Fame Museum. 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
3: I'm Griffin Beach, and here's the latest news this morning from ElkhornMediaGroup.com. Oregon Trail Electric Cooperative union linemen went on strike yesterday, accusing the cooperative of unfair labor practices as contract negotiations were ongoing. OTEC said they do have a contingency plan in place with outage response as a first priority. They said their offices will maintain normal hours, but non-emergency work may take longer. Walla Walla County Commissioners approved securing federal funds to replace the deteriorating Five Mile Bridge. County Public Works Engineer Joel Dickerson.
4: This project also has completed the right-of-way phase and also has the plan, specs, and estimate ready to go. So we are kind of just in time to finish our part and get it over to the state at the end of this month.
3: Construction on the $5.5 million project is scheduled to begin in May of next year. Evacuations are in effect for two fires burning north of Sumter. The McCauley Fire and North Pole Fire were both reported on Saturday, with the McCauley Fire already around 4,000 acres. As of this morning, the town of Sumter is under a level 1 be ready evacuation notice, with level 2s and 3s to the north of it. The U.S. Department of Agriculture has announced a new program to strengthen school meal programs nationwide. The $70 million in funding is meant to invest in school kitchen infrastructure so schools can better prepare whole fresh foods from scratch instead of relying on prepackaged meals. It also includes grants and reimbursements for schools to purchase food from local agriculture producers. And a 22-year-old Walla Walla man was arrested yesterday morning after flipping his car onto railroad tracks while fleeing police. Officers in College Place called off a suspected DUI pursuit on a Hyundai driven by Junior Salas for safety reasons before Salas crashed into an electrical box and landed on the tracks. More news on the My Columbia Basin Facebook.
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3: Here's your Wild Horse Resort and Casino weather. Temperatures this morning are around 60, and right now we've got light winds and mostly clear skies. It is going to be sunny for much of today, but with patchy smoke. We'll have a high this afternoon in Pendleton of 95, Hermiston 96, and Walla Walla 97. Tonight, still clear and calm conditions. Overnight lows around 60. Check weather anytime at ElkhornMediaGroup.com, and make sure you've got the Elkhorn mobile app to get breaking news alerts.
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0: 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Score two West Grandstand seats for the rodeo Wednesday, September 16th. 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We're also throwing in two passes to the Pendleton Roundup and Happy Canyon Hall of Fame Museum. 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
1: I'm Griffin Beach, and here's the latest news at this hour from ElkhornMediaGroup.com. The Hermiston City Council has approved a local improvement district for extending East Jenny Avenue, and as part of that, most of the costs will be paid by property owners, but they will not be assessed until the project is completed. At last night's meeting, the council also approved a $550 raise for City Manager Byron Smith, who requested that amount for health and wellness activities that are not covered by the insurance. Firefighters have been working on mop-up operations and putting out hotspots on the Hagen and Paradise fires as of their last report yesterday. Officials are expecting only moderate fire growth and using heavy equipment to build lines on the Hagen fire, while on the Paradise fire, they're working on strategic firing operations to protect infrastructure. Officials did brief the Walla Walla City Council on the Paradise fire last night, telling the council it's near 8,000 acres, there is no containment level on it. Crews are fighting the fire from ground and the air while being careful to protect the Mill Creek watershed. Meanwhile, an air quality alert does remain in effect for the smoke today in Umatilla and Walla Walla counties. Air quality monitors this morning showing moderate levels. More mosquito pools have tested positive for West Nile virus in Union County. So far, all of the infected pools in the county where the disease has been found are along Catherine Creek in Union near flood-irrigated land. Most cases of West Nile in humans are mild, but in rare cases can cause severe infections and inflammation of the brain. And College Place City Council will meet tonight and look at accepting an $18,000 grant to nominate the Walla Walla University Historic District to the National Register of Historic Places. They'll also officially appoint Robert McAndrews as City Administrator. Visit the My Columbia Basin Facebook.
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4: Good morning, I'm Doug Donahoe with your Wild Horse Resort and Casino weather update. We'll have patchy smoke under sunny skies today throughout the area. Highs will be near 95 in Pendleton, 96 in Hermiston, 97 in the Walla Walla Valley. Tonight brings mostly clear skies, temperatures dipping down into the mid-50s and low 60s. And for Wednesday, hot and partly sunny along with wind gusts up to 22 miles an hour. Highs in the mid-90s. For weather anytime, go to ElkhornMediaGroup.com.
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1: I'm Griffin Beach, and here's the latest news this morning from ElkhornMediaGroup.com. In Arizona, a man died after a two-vehicle crash on Interstate 84 near the Union-Umatilla County line on Sunday. In Oregon State, police reports that a Ram pickup that was driven by 56-year-old Scott McClinton of Prescott Valley, Arizona, was westbound when it rear-ended a slow-moving semi-truck that was hauling a flatbed trailer with spools of cable. McClinton was pronounced dead at the scene, while three other occupants in the Ram suffered minor to serious injuries. The crash closed the westbound lanes of the interstate for several hours, stretching all the way back to Baker City. Oregon Trail Electric Cooperative Union linemen went on a strike yesterday, accusing the cooperative of unfair labor practices as contract negotiations were ongoing. OTEC said they do have a contingency plan in place with outage response as a first priority. They said their offices will maintain normal hours, but non-emergency work may take longer. Walla Walla County Commissioners approved securing federal funds to replace the deteriorating Five Mile Bridge. County Public Works Engineer Joel Dickerson.
2: This project also has completed the right-of-way phase and also has the plan specs and estimate ready to go. So we are kind of just in time to finish our part and get it over to the state at the end of this month.
1: Construction on the $5.5 million project is scheduled to begin in May of next year. Evacuations are in effect for two fires burning north of Sumter. The McCauley Fire and North Pole Fire were both reported on Saturday, with the McCauley Fire already around 4,000 acres. As of this morning, the town of Sumter is under a Level 1 Be Ready evacuation notice, with Level 2s and 3s to the north of it. And you can read more about these stories and get more of today's top headlines by following My Columbia Basin on Facebook. 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
4: Good morning, I'm Doug Donahoe with your Wild Horse Resort and Casino weather update. We'll have patchy smoke under sunny skies today throughout the area. Highs will be near 95 in Pendleton, 96 in Hermiston, 97 in the Walla Walla Valley. Tonight brings mostly clear skies, temperatures dipping down into the mid-50s and low 60s. And for Wednesday, hot and partly sunny along with wind gusts up to 22 miles an hour. Highs in the mid-90s. For weather anytime, go to ElkhornMediaGroup.com. 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
2: 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I look forward to seeing you in Heppner August 27th through the 30th.
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1: Good morning, I'm Doug Donahoe with your Wild Horse Resort and Casino weather update. We'll have patchy smoke under sunny skies today throughout the area. Highs will be near 95 in Pendleton, 96 in Hermiston, 97 in the Walla Walla Valley. Tonight brings mostly clear skies, temperatures dipping down into the mid-50s and low 60s. And for Wednesday, hot and partly sunny along with wind gusts up to 22 miles an hour. Highs in the mid-90s. For weather anytime, go to elkhornmediagroup.com. 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
1: I'm Dan Tessman. Here's your Wild Horse Resort and Casino weather update. Sunny this afternoon, along with some patchy smoke. The wind will be calm and it will be warm. Expect a high near 95 in Pendleton, 96 in Hermiston, and 97 in Walla Walla. Tonight, mostly clear with light and variable wind. Expect a low around 56. And tomorrow, mostly sunny and breezy. Winds could gust as high as 21 miles per hour. Expect a high near 94. 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
1: I'm Dan Tessman. Here's your Wild Horse Resort and Casino weather update. Sunny this afternoon along with some patchy smoke. The wind will be calm and it will be warm. Expect a high near 95 in Pendleton, 96 in Hermiston, and 97 in Walla Walla. Tonight, mostly clear with light and variable wind. Expect a low around 56. And tomorrow, mostly sunny and breezy. Winds could gust as high as 21 miles per hour. Expect a high near 94. 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
1: I'm Dan Tessman, and here's what's happening from ElkhornMediaGroup.com. Progress was made in containing the Hagen Fire burning in Umatilla and Union counties. Southern Incident Command Team 3 reports containment is now 28% after holding steady at 19% for a few days. The Paradise Fire at 0% containment will see firefighters responding to any new fires on the blaze in the Mill Creek watershed. A 35% chance of thunderstorms is in today's forecast, and crews expect that to impact their work. Meanwhile, evacuation levels have been reduced from Level 3 Go Now to Level 2 Be Set in Umatilla County and on the Umatilla Indian Reservation. The areas impacted include north of Bingham Road, west to Grouse Mountain, also the area immediately south of Highway 204 and the area immediately surrounding Langdon Lake. In Union County, the impacted area includes National Forest land south of the 3701 Road and east of Highway 204. East Jenny Avenue construction will mainly be paid for by the benefiting property owners in Hermiston. The City Council unanimously approved establishing a local improvement district for the road that is now zoned for housing. The owners will not have to pay until the project is completed and all the costs are finalized and not estimated. After an executive session, the council reconvened and unanimously approved giving City Manager Byron Smith a raise of $550 a month. He made the request to pay for health and wellness activities that are not covered by insurance. Walla Walla County is moving forward with plans to replace the aging 5-mile bridge built back in 1953. The 3-0 vote obligates federal replacement funds. Public Works engineer Joel Dickerson.
2: There should be zero local match for the construction phase.
1: The project will replace the degraded bridge deck near Titus Lane. Construction is expected to run from May through December 2027. For more, follow My Columbia Basin on Facebook.
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1: I'm Dan Tessman. Here's your Wild Horse Resort and Casino weather update. Sunny this afternoon along with some patchy smoke. The wind will be calm and it will be warm. Expect a high near 95 in Pendleton, 96 in Hermiston, and 97 in Walla Walla. Tonight, mostly clear with light and variable wind. Expect a low around 56. And tomorrow, mostly

0: sunny and breezy. Winds could get as high as 21 miles per hour. Expect a high near 94. 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
0: 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A member of the Country Music Hall of Fame and Rock and Roll Hall of Fame, Dolly won 11 Grammys, sold more than 100 million records, and became a successful actress, businesswoman, and philanthropist. 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
4: I'm Dan Tessman, and here's what's happening from ElkhornMediaGroup.com. Washington State has reported its first locally transmitted human case of West Nile virus this year in a Benton County resident, with virus-carrying mosquitoes found in multiple local traps and a nationwide surge in early cases. Health officials are increasing spraying control measures and urging residents to use repellent, wear protective clothing, and drain standing water to prevent bites. A Morrill County grand jury is scheduled to meet tomorrow to consider indictments on two criminal cases. District Attorney Justin Nelson says one involves Jesus Raul Verdugo Cardenas, who is charged with hitting a construction site co-worker in the head with a hammer.
5: Mental health seems to be an issue in the case, but also believe that drugs may have been used also in this case, which definitely causes more issues and is not a defense.
4: The grand jury is also going to hear the state's case against Jacob Peralata of Irrigan, who faces a number of felony charges, including two counts of first-degree kidnapping. A 21-year-old Dufour man is dead following a head-on crash Saturday south of the Dalles. Oregon State Police say Cameron Bostick was driving south on U.S. 197 when his Ford Fusion crossed into oncoming traffic and struck a Ram pickup head-on. He was pronounced dead at the scene. The driver of the Ram pickup, a 35-year-old woman from the Dalles, was airlifted with serious injuries. A 4-year-old passenger in the truck was taken to an area hospital with minor injuries. Students at Windy River Elementary in Boardman and Irrigan Elementary School will see a new look when they walk in the doors next Monday. Morrill County Superintendent Matt Combe says it's all about safety.
6: There will be a new, more secure vestibule entry area and reconfigured the entryways a little bit, both Windy River and Irrigan Elementary.
4: Morrill County also has a new way of communicating with parents called Power School. Combe says the former system was not on the list of programs approved by the state. For more, follow My Columbia Basin on Facebook.
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8: Here's your Wild Horse Resort and Casino weather update. Tonight you'll see mostly clear skies with winds averaging around 5 miles an hour with temperature lows settling into the low 60s. Tomorrow you'll see partly to mostly sunny skies with winds averaging around 5 to 9 miles an hour with possible gusts of up to 22 miles an hour while temperatures reach highs in the low to mid 90s. Some areas experiencing higher winds and low relative humidity tomorrow will see critical fire weather conditions. Please check on your local fire conditions and avoid anything that could create spark or flame.
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0: world is mourning the loss of the legendary singer, songwriter, and entertainer, Dolly Parton, who has died at the age of 80.
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0: Born in 1946 in Tennessee, Dolly grew up the fourth of 12 children in a poor farming community, turning songs born from hardship into some of the most beloved music ever written.
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0: From Jolene and Here You Come Again to I Will Always Love You and 9 to 5, her extraordinary songwriting and unmistakable voice made her a global superstar. A member of the Country Music Hall of Fame and Rock and Roll Hall of Fame, Dolly won 11 Grammys, sold more than 100 million records, and became a successful actress, businesswoman, and philanthropist. We remember Dolly Parton.
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1: 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Can affect concentration, coordination, and judgment. Do not operate vehicles or machinery while under the influence. There are many health risks associated with consumption for use only by adults 21 and older. Keep out of reach of children.
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3: I'm Dan Tessman, and here's what's happening from ElkhornMediaGroup.com. Progress was made in containing the Hagen Fire burning in Umatilla and Union counties. Southern Incident Command Team 3 reports containment is now 28% after holding steady at 19% for a few days. The Paradise Fire at 0% containment will see firefighters responding to any new fires on the blaze in the Mill Creek watershed. A 35% chance of thunderstorms is in today's forecast, and crews expect that to impact their work. Meanwhile, evacuation levels have been reduced from level 3 go now to level 2 be set in Umatilla County and on the Umatilla Indian Reservation. The areas impacted includes north of Bingham Road, west to Grouse Mountain, also the area immediately south of Highway 204 and the area immediately surrounding Langdon Lake. In Union County, the impacted area includes National Forest land south of the 3701 Road and east of Highway 204. East Jenny Avenue construction will mainly be paid for by the benefiting property owners in Hermiston. The City Council unanimously approved establishing a local improvement district for the road that is now zoned for housing. The owners will not have to pay until the project is completed and all the costs are finalized and not estimated. After an executive session, the council reconvened and unanimously approved giving City Manager Byron Smith a raise of $550 a month. He made the request to pay for health and wellness activities that are not covered by insurance. Walla Walla County is moving forward with plans to replace the aging 5 Mile Bridge built back in 1953. The 3-0 vote obligates federal replacement funds. Public Works engineer Joel Dickerson.
4: There should be zero local match for the construction phase.
3: The project will replace the degraded bridge deck near Titus Lane. Construction is expected to run from May through December 2027. For more, follow My Columbia Basin on Facebook.
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6: Here's your Wild Horse Resort and Casino weather update. Tonight you'll see mostly clear skies with winds averaging around 5 miles an hour with temperature lows settling into the low 60s. Tomorrow you'll see partly to mostly sunny skies with winds averaging around 5 to 9 miles an hour with possible gusts of up to 22 miles an hour while temperatures reach highs in the low to mid 90s. Some areas experiencing higher winds and low relative humidity tomorrow will see critical fire weather conditions. Please check on your local fire conditions and avoid anything that could create spark or flame.
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0: 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We're also throwing in two passes to the Pendleton Roundup and Happy Canyon Hall of Fame Museum. 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
10: 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We remember Dolly Parton.
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1: I'm Dan Tessman, and here's what's happening from ElkhornMediaGroup.com. Washington State has reported its first locally transmitted human case of West Nile virus this year in a Benton County resident, with virus-carrying mosquitoes found in multiple local traps and a nationwide surge in early cases. Health officials are increasing spraying control measures and urging residents to use repellent, wear protective clothing, and drain standing water to prevent bites. A Morrill County grand jury is scheduled to meet tomorrow to consider indictments on two criminal cases. District Attorney Justin Nelson says one involves Jesus Raul Verdugo Cardenas, who is charged with hitting a construction site co-worker in the head with a hammer.
2: Mental health seems to be an issue in the case, but also believe that drugs may have been used also in this case, which definitely causes more issues and is not a defense.
1: The grand jury is also going to hear the state's case against Jacob Peralada of Irrigan, who faces a number of felony charges, including two counts of first-degree kidnapping. A 21-year-old Dufour man is dead following a head-on crash Saturday south of the Dalles. Oregon State Police say Cameron Bostick was driving south on U.S. 197 when his Ford Fusion crossed into oncoming traffic and struck a Ram pickup head-on. He was pronounced dead at the scene. The driver of the Ram pickup, a 35-year-old woman from the Dalles, was airlifted with serious injuries. A 4-year-old passenger in the truck was taken to an area hospital with minor injuries. Students at Windy River Elementary in Boardman and Irrigan Elementary School will see a new look when they walk in the doors next Monday. Morrill County Superintendent Matt Combe says it's all about safety.
3: There will be a new, more secure vestibule entry area and reconfigured the entryways a little bit, both Windy River and Irrigan Elementary.
1: Morrill County also has a new way of communicating with parents called Power School. Combe says the former system was not on the list of programs approved by the state. For more, follow My Columbia Basin on Facebook.
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